0: into you.
1: Plus 80s and 90s throwbacks that'll have you singing along. Jump, jump.
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Want to get yourself in the running for $1,000? It's like our little tax bonus for you. 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You go in the draw to win $1,000 in cash. So rate our music now. 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Maybe like Teddy Swims, he's on the way, like Nelly Furtado. And Somba's newie, like I say, this is why I don't exercise.

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0: 91.1 Hot FM. That is Sunday for me. Thank you. Coming in next, it's Sam and Ash's Best of the Weekend Wine Back. Moy and Big Trev from 5. And if you love your true crime, Michelle Laurie, she'll be in from 6. Have a wonderful remainder of your Sunday and catch you during the week.
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3: A few delays at the moment on the Bruce Highway. If you're heading southbound, just starts to get a bit slow there from just after Caboolture. Most of your sunny coast roads, though, looking

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0: morning before I got to work, and it has unraveled my whole weekend. It sent me to do something I never thought was possible, Sam.
1: Moments ago, you said your flow had been disrupted, and I'm not happy if something's disrupting my bud's flow.
0: Oh, my God. My chi is not in line with the ta.
1: You need your chakra Zulu sorted out.
0: Absolutely. That's what I was going to say. Let's get to it.

class 80s and 90s throwbacks that'll have you singing along. Jump, jump. Might as well jump. Oh, plus 80s and 90s throwbacks that'll have